think about the generations and to say we want to make it a better place for our children and our children's children so that they know it's a better world for them and think they can make it a better place.

couldn't dance. You didn't even want me around. 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

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We're in the dark, we're all alone, no darling. 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Even life gets hard.

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1: The evolution melancholy of the basic beats that your eardrums have been absorbing, all about to be converted into a new systematic decentralization.

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In World War II, the average age of the combat soldier was 26. In Vietnam, he was 19.

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1: You by keeping my coat on, okay? So don't feel bad. No, I ain't taking shit off today. You might hold it against me 10 years from now. No. From now. I have one more song to do. Let's see.